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From Altus to Miami, Idabel to Boise City, and everywhere in between, we bring you the sounds of Oklahoma each and every Friday night from 7 to 9. I'm your host, Ryan LaCroix. Leading us off there, Bo Jennings with a new one out this week. It's a cover of an R.R. Williams song that R.R. put out earlier this year, Mike put out earlier this year, called A Little Less Life. Hope you're doing well this Friday evening and hope to make your weekend just a little bit better as we ease on into it. Got a lot of new stuff for you this week. Chat Pile, Jason Scott and the High Heat, Wyatt Flores, Sky Lily, More and More, and Jocko Jocko. We'll also play for the first time Cress Bell on the show. And we'll play the new EPs from Chloe Beth and Sierra Spirit. 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We post photos and album art over on Instagram. 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Let's dive on in here. We have that new one from Wyatt Flores here in a second, as well as a track from Jolene Brown. But first, a new one from Jason Scott in the High Heat. The Oklahoma City band announced they are putting out a 14-song album on September 18th called Playboy. That's going to be on Leo 33. They have a music video out for this song that was written by Jason Scott and Taylor Johnson, produced by both Jason and Taylor, and Chad Copeland. They made their Grand Ole Opry debut last night with Caitlin Butts. Here is Jason Scott in the High Heat with the radio edit, S Show. It's Jason Scott in the High Heat on the Oklahoma Rock Show.

A new one there from Morrison and Stillwater native Wyatt Flores called Half the Man. It's on the Oklahoma Rock Show. You heard him at the beginning of that song, name check, cross-Canadian ragweed song, 17, or at least some lyrics in it. Of course, that song is about his family. Really heartfelt song there. It's going to be on his new album, Scared of Heights, that was announced this week. Going to be released on July 31st on Island and MCA. Before that, Jolene Brown with Reds Institute. She is opening for Kat Hastie tomorrow at Kane's Ballroom in Tulsa. And Jason Scott and High Heat, a brand new song called S Show. You can figure out what S stood for. It's going to be on their upcoming 14-song album called Playboy, which comes out in September. They made their Grand Ole Opry debut last night with Caitlin Butts, and they're playing a handful of festivals and dates with Morgan Wallen and Brooks and Dunn, some gigantic stadium shows. Their next Oklahoma show is September 17th, just a day before they release their album, at Born and Raised Festival in Pryor. We have Ramsey Thornton and Ken Pomeroy here in just a second, but right now I want to debut Cress Bell's new single, debut single, We All Get By. Many of you already know Cress plays in BC in the Big Rig on bass. Playing Tuesday at the Hunt Club in Tulsa. Brandon Clark also on that bill. Steve Liddell, Zach Winsel, Dr. Hugh Foley, many others on that bill. Again, that's Tuesday at the Hunt Club. Here's a brand new one, a debut song from Cress Bell, We All Get By. It's on the Oklahoma Rock Show.

0: I am. Whenever I'm in a knot, I'll leave as quick as I can.
1: Rock band The Black Keys are playing the Zoo Amphitheater in Oklahoma City on Tuesday, July 21st. 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

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She's releasing an EP called Tonight's News in August 21st to be exact. And opening for Ramsey Thornton's album release show, which is happening tonight. That's night two of his album release shows. Sold out. So if you already have tickets, congratulations. If you don't, better luck next time. It's taking place at Drifters Theater tonight. You can also see Ken Pomeroy in October at Guthrie Green on October 25th, opening for Iron and Wine. Before the break, you heard Ramsey Thornton, the aforementioned Ramsey Thornton, with Rocking, and Cress Bell, their debut single, We All Get By, which came out a couple weeks back. Playing Tuesday at the Hunt Club alongside Brandon Clark, Steve Liddell, Zach Wenzel, Dr. Hugh Foley, and a few others as well. Hey, if you're in a band and you want to submit your music for airplay consideration on this here show, here's how you do it. 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Thanks. Up next, we have the new EP from Enid native / Nashville resident, Chloe Beth. She released a new EP called Familiar a couple weeks back, last week, in fact. 6 songs, 21 minutes. Having a release show in Nashville tomorrow. We've already played a couple of these songs so far on the show, but I want to play the full thing in its entirety. Really enjoy Chloe Beth and new music from her. So we're going to play the full thing. Again, the EP is called Familiar. The artist is Chloe Beth, and we'll lead it off here with the song James. It's Chloe Beth on the Oklahoma Rock Show.

You're listening to the Oklahoma Rock Show, and you just heard Chloe Beth's new EP. The Enid native Nashville resident released that last week. It's called Familiar. In order, you heard the songs James, 10 and 2, It Can't Be This Bad, I Notice, Ken, and Oh Blank, I'm Sorry, the radio edit. Again, the new EP from Chloe Beth is called Familiar, and she's having a release show in Nashville tomorrow. Coming up in hour two, we have that new EP from Sierra Spirit, as well as new songs from More and More, Jocko Jocko, and Chat Pile, all on the way. So stick around for this next hour of the Oklahoma Rock Show. Up next, though, we have two new songs from Oklahoma City musician Sky Lily. Sky Lily used to go by the name Sky Hemingway. One of our favorite artists of the past couple of years. We've really enjoyed her songs that she's put out and played them a lot. So excited to get new music from Sky. These are part of four songs that she made and recorded in a span of 4 days with Mitch Bell. So we're going to play two of them here. This first one says she wrote this about 4 years ago and finally recorded it. Here is Sky Lily with React. It's on the Oklahoma Rock Show.

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You heard Fly right there, and before the break, you heard React. They are part of four songs that she made and recorded in a span of 4 days with Mitch Bell. Up next, we have the new EP from Claremore and Jinx native Sierra Spirit. I believe now based out in the East Coast, last I heard, has a new EP out this week via Giant Music. It's called Rodeo Clown. It's produced by Dan Wilson, former lead singer of, or again, maybe current lead singer of Semisonic, but also just a renowned producer, has done work with Mitski and the Chicks, among others. This is a 5-song EP. We played a few of these songs already, but there's a couple in there that are brand new to the show. Again, the EP is called Rodeo Clown, and we'll lead it off with the lead track, which is also the title track. Here is Sierra Spirit's new EP on the Oklahoma Rock Show.

You just heard the new EP from Sierra Spirit called Rodeo Clown here on the Oklahoma Rock Show. In order, you heard Rodeo Clown, Can't Be Friends, Walls, Devil's Tower, and Lift a Finger. The new EP from the Claremore and Jinx Native out today, out this week via Giant Music, again produced by Dan Wilson of Semisonic, who's also worked with Mitski and the Chicks. Up next, we have tracks from Halfway and two new songs from Jocko Jocko. But first, a new one from More and More from Tulsa. This is Brady Ballou. He is opening for Keyland's album release show coming up on the 20th of this month at Welltown Brewing in Tulsa. Here is More and More with the new song called Hello, Everybody. It's on the Oklahoma Rock Show.

0: Tonight at 9 p.m. on The Spy and KOSU, join me, Bo Brady, for my all-vinyl radio show, You're Welcome. Tonight, we're going up north to Canada to play some new music from Metric and Broken Social Scene, as well as some other Canadian greats like Wolf Parade, Destroyer, Black Mountains, Japan Droids, Women, Preoccupation, Cindy Lee, and many more. So join me tonight, 9 p.m. for Your Welcome.
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You're listening to the Oklahoma Rock Show, and you just heard Tulsa native, Nashville resident Halfway with Better If Worse coming through town tonight at the Criterion in OKC, opening for Matt Mason. Before the break, you heard More and More with a new song called Hello Everybody. You can see him play an acoustic set on the 20th of this month at Welltown Brewing in Tulsa, opening for Keyland's album release show. Up next, two new songs from Jocko Jocko. He has a new album coming out called On the Levee, coming out on July 10th. This is Jacob Terrio, formerly of Sports. This album and the songs produced by Chad Copeland and drums by Nathan Price of Broncho. Two songs from Jocko Jocko. We'll lead it off here with Wager. It's on the Oklahoma Rock Show.

Two songs there from Tulsa's Jocko Jocko. You'd heard Levy, and before that, Wager. Jocko Jocko is the project from Jacob Terrio, formerly of Sports. He has a new album coming out on July 10th called On the Levy. Still songs to play for you from Bliss, Colliding, Morris Village, and Babies on a Half Pipe. But right now, a new one from Chatpile. The Oklahoma City band released this song earlier this week, as well as a music video for the song. They also announced they will be releasing a new album called Who Loves the Sun, coming out September 4th. They say it's about grappling with the challenges of trying to keep one's humanity in a time of extreme anti-humanity. You can pre-order the record at Guest Room Records. They have black, orange, and white marbled Guest Room variant records, limited to 500 there. And they also announced that they're playing a local show in September, September 12th at Tower Theater in OKC. Portrayal of Guilt, Nidosphere, Train Dodge, Primal Brain, and MC'd by Josh Fadum. Proceeds benefit Sisu Youth Services. Here's a new one out from Chatpile this week called Deep Blue. It's on the Oklahoma Rock Show.

0: gotta roll.
1: Tulsa band Babies on a Half Pipe with an older song from 2021 called Lawn Chair. Here on the Oklahoma Rock Show, they're playing tomorrow at Park Grove in Tulsa at 7 p.m. with Peoria, Unlikely Roll, Bug Juice Blues, all on the bill. Morris Village before that with Menace to Sobriety. Oklahoma City band Colliding with Daylight. They have a music video out for that song right now on YouTube. Also having a music video is Oklahoma City band Bliss. Their song is called Static Ring. Really enjoyed that music video as well. And another music video, I guess this is what we're doing this week, Chatpile, brand new song from them called Deep Blue. Their new album called Who Loves the Sun comes out on September 4th. That about does it for this episode of the Oklahoma Rock Show. We have one more song to play before we get out of here, but I want to remind you to find and follow us on social media at OK Rock Show. 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It's called The Spy Bulletin. This past week, we made sure that you knew about Luke Stevens, a singer-songwriter from Edmond, signing a publishing deal with Warner Chappell Music. Garth Brooks shopping around his entire catalog for sale up to $1 billion or $2. Crazy. Keyland sharing an Oklahoma music playlist with the Bluegrass Situation. And Norman Music Festival announcing their dates for next year, April 22nd through 24th. They also announced that they had a whopping $3.1 million in economic impact that is really important. All right, that about does it for this episode. Speaking of Norman, on Sunday night at Lions Park for the Summer Breeze Concert Series, which starts at 7:30 every Sunday during the summer, S. Reedy is playing a big hometown show. Here is S. Reedy with Off the Pavement. It's on the Oklahoma Rock Show.

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While I'm almost certain it wasn't the first time it's ever happened, but it sure seems like it had probably been quite some time since Emily Haynes of Metric jumped on stage with Broken Social Scene to perform the classic Anthems for a 17-year-old girl from Broken Social Scene's breakout album, You Forgot It In People. But that's exactly what happened this week when Metric kicked off their All the Feelings tour with Broken Social Scene and Stars, Canadian indie rock legends from the 2000s. And I got to see it down in Dallas, and it's going to be the theme for this episode of You're Welcome. It's The Spy, it's KOSU, it's Oklahoma's only all-vinyl radio show. I'm your host, Bo Brady, kicking it off with the classic Broken Social Scene, because that was definitely the pinnacle of the show this past Tuesday down in Dallas. Got to see some good friends from Oklahoma City as well. In attendance, of course, just about everybody there was in their 40s. It was a bit of a high school reunion vibe. And today's episode is going to be a Canadian reunion. I'm going to get all of the Canadian indie rock bands I've been collecting and listening to for 20-some-odd years and compile them all into one episode in celebration of this tour that just kicked off. Metric back on the road. They have a brand new album, which I picked up at the show to support Emily Haynes and crew bringing the Canadian greats, Broken Social Scene and Stars, back on the road. They were all so happy to be on tour. And of course, Broken Social Scene's new album, Remember the Humans, the title, of course, a reference to their old album, You Forgot It In People. It's kind of the inverse. They have a new album as well that I have played on the show. So let's pair those together, kind of reinvent the Metric Broken Social Scene show. Of course, new music. Good to see these groups still going strong. This was the song that stuck out on my first listen of the newest Metric record, Romanticize the Dive. This song is called Moral Compass. New music, Metric. You're welcome.

Hey Amanda, by Broken Social Scene from their newest album, Remember the Humans, here on Your Welcome. It's The Spy, it's KOCU, it's Oklahoma's only all-vinyl radio show. I'm your host, Bo Brady. It is a Canadian reunion tonight because of the Metric All the Feelings tour, where she brought along Broken Social Scene and Stars. And full disclosure, just going to be honest, that was the first time I ever engaged with Stars music, and it was phenomenal. They're so good. And I'm kind of glad that a live show was my first introduction to them, because they're a bunch of really great characters on stage and great musicians as well. But we have a lot of great musicians out of our northern allies, Canada. And coming up next, another member of the Your Welcome Pantheon. Have to go to him as soon as possible. It's Destroyer, but I'm going to go to his 2017 record, Kin. That's going to be another theme of today's episode, is that I'm not going to go to just the classics like we heard at the beginning of the show. It's all about endurance and sticking around and committing to the long haul, which is exactly what was on display at the Metric show. These bands from the 2000s still going strong and still happy to be on the road. But here is Tinseltown, Swimming in Blood by Destroyer. You're welcome.

Still time swimming in blood. Still ribbons dancing in the rain. Flowers on the skyline. Hey, how is the wine? What comes round's going round again.

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Tinsel women dancing in the wind. Dead flowers on the skyline. Hey, how is the wine, baby? What comes round's going round again. Now let me tell you about the dream.

There's one I haven't played in 9 years. Wolf Parade from their album Cry, Cry, Cry. That was Flies on the Sun. I told you I was doing some late era deep cuts here on You're Welcome. It's The Spy. It's KOSU. It's Oklahoma's only all vinyl radio show. I'm your host, Bo Brady. About to toss it to Side B. Got some more Canadian bands, including one of my most favorite ever with women. And that means I got to play their offshoots too, Cindy Lee and Preoccupation. So you're going to want to stick around to see which tracks I picked for those greats. But real quick, before we toss it to the song that's going to close out the A-side, a quick comment on the term Canadian supergroups. It got thrown around a lot in the 2000s. Broken Social scene brought in Emily Haynes of Metric, Leslie Feist of Feist fame, members of Stars, and even Wolf Parade, which I just played, contained Spencer Krug, who went on to do Sunset Rubdown, and Dan Beckner, who sang that last song you just heard, was the main guy in Handsome Furs. So a lot of different bands floating around, but none of them take the cake more than this next one. The New Pornographers, which roped in Nico Case, who is still going hard, and at times, Dan Behar, the man behind Destroyer, who you already heard this episode. But here's a deep cut and an oldie. I'm kind of breaking that rule already, but we're breaking the rules in 2026. From the New Pornographers' second record, Electric Version. This is the last track. I had to pick one with Nico on it. This one is called Miss Teen Word Power. Stay tuned. More Canadian reunion inside B. You're welcome.

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the ever so rare double song opening to side B. That was Baby Blue and Dreams of You by the great Cindy Lee from my favorite album, Diamond Jubilee, kicking off side B of your welcome. It's The Spy. It's KOSU. It's Oklahoma's only all vinyl radio show. I'm your host, Bo Brady. Now, I finally got that Cindy Lee record, my favorite album of 2024, on vinyl in 2025, and I promised to play every song on it, but I'm still a long ways to go. So, had to double down when you can, and the beauty of that album is that it does flow, for the most part, seamlessly. Many, many of the tracks are seamless and go back to back, and I associate them together, and those two are definitely no exception. But of course, you've probably heard me talk about Cindy Lee a lot on the show, because Cindy Lee used to be in a band called Women. The Women broke up back in 2010, 2011, and then fractured. Patrick Flagle went on to become Cindy Lee, and brother Matthew Flagle took the drummer and became Preoccupations. Well, Viet Cong and then Preoccupations. So I have a newer Preoccupations record, not the newest one that came out last year, but the one before that, which is called Arrangements. There's a killer track to open that. But we're going to go all the way back to where it began for this Canadian group, Women, back in 2008 with their breakthrough hit single, Black Rice. Here it is. You're welcome.

Fix Bayonets, the opening track to Preoccupations, Arrangements here on Your Welcome. It's The Spy, it's KOCU, it's Oklahoma's only all-vinyl radio show. I'm your host, Bo Brady. We are in Side B of the Canadian Reunion, all inspired by the Metric tour I saw earlier this week. But we're deep in the weeds now, where we're going into Canadian bands that maybe you forgot about, including these next two. The first, again, another, not really a deep cut, but from one of their newer records, not Celebration Rock, but Near to the Wild Heart of Life. It's the kickoff title track from Japan Droids. That's right. Who I believe called it quits recently. But this is a good one. Black Mountain after this. You're welcome.

Wild, man. Black Mountain from the record 4 from 2016. A lot of these 2017, 2016 albums that I played today taking me back to the Excuse Me days. But it's still You're Welcome. We got to wrap up now with one final song from, you know, I had to play Boards of Canada on a Canadian episode. Now, I know what you're thinking. Boards of Canada, they're from Scotland. You can't be playing them. But as it turns out, the brothers of Boards of Canada spent some time in Calgary, or in Alberta, Calgary? Where's Calgary? It's in Canada, I know that for sure. So guess what? It counts. I was going to make it count whether they lived in Oklahoma for 2 days. Boards of Canada. Canada in the name. The brothers lived in Canada. It counts. This is also a song with Canada in the name. Arena Americanada from Inferno that just came out 2 weeks ago. Closing the showdown. It's my favorite album of the year. See you next week. You're welcome.

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rock band The Black Keys are playing the Zoo Amphitheater in Oklahoma City on Tuesday, July 21st. And KOSU is giving away tickets to see them there live. For your chance to win and contest rules, go to tickets.kosu.org. That's The Black Keys at the Zoo Amphitheater, Tuesday, July 21st. You gotta look-

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1: 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The Spy. The Spy. The Spy. The Spy. The Spy. The Spy. The Spy. The Spy. The Spy. The Spy. The Spy. The Spy. The Spy. The Spy. The Spy. The Spy. The Spy. The Spy. The Spy. The Spy. The Spy. The Spy. The Spy. The Spy. The Spy. The Spy. The Spy. The Spy. The Spy. The Spy. The Spy. The Spy. The Spy. The Spy. The Spy. The Spy. The Spy. The Spy. The Spy. The Spy. The Spy. The Spy. The Spy. The Spy. The Spy. The Spy. The Spy. The Spy. The Spy. The Spy. The Spy. The Spy. The Spy. The Spy. The Spy. The Spy. The Spy. The Spy. The Spy. The Spy. The Spy. The Spy. The Spy. The Spy. The Spy. The Spy. The Spy. The Spy. The Spy. The Spy. The Spy. The Spy. The Spy. The Spy. The Sp

The Spy. The Spy.

0: rock band The Black Keys are playing the Zoo Amphitheater in Oklahoma City on Tuesday, July 21st. And KOSU is giving away tickets to see them there live. For your chance to win and contest rules, go to tickets.kosu.org. That's The Black Keys at the Zoo Amphitheater, Tuesday, July 21st. You gotta lose.
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equipment. 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There a boot that begs to be licked. I am the tarmac. I'm the pilot.

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And I said, well, all right. 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Mm-hmm. Mm-hmm. Well, all right.

it's a dangerous night. 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And she said, well, all right, well, all right. The world's half full of women and the world's half full of men.

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0: On last week's Wait, Wait, Olympic champion Alana Myers-Taylor says she doesn't wear her medals into restaurants to get free food anymore, like she did when she first won bronze.
1: Haven't tried it because I think the stigma with the gold medal is people think you can pay for a meal.
0: I'm Peter Sengel. This week, comedian Robert Smigel tells us if he brings Triumph the Insult Comic Dog into restaurants to insult his way to a free meal. 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

0: rock band The Black Keys are playing the Zoo Amphitheater in Oklahoma City on Tuesday, July 21st. And KOSU is giving away tickets to see them there live. 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That's The Black Keys at the Zoo Amphitheater, Tuesday, July 21st.
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0: 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Sometimes about really big things, things you hear in the news. 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

So late the other night, as I'm driving down the road, you know, hedging my bets, fretting my frets. 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

0: 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Maybe it was something from Japanese Breakfast or Band of Horses, Lucy Dacus or Sharon Van Etten, or maybe it was a local Oklahoma band. 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

0: this week on the Sam Sanders Show, after 2 decades of auditions, actor Jeff Hiller finally got his big break in show business.
1: It took me so long to come out of the closet as wanting to be an actor. 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
0: Jeff Hiller's journey through Hollywood and faith.
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0: rock band The Black Keys are playing the Zoo Amphitheater in Oklahoma City on Tuesday, July 21st. 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

0: rock band The Black Keys are playing the Zoo Amphitheater in Oklahoma City on Tuesday, July 21st. And KOSU is giving away tickets to see them there live for your chance to win and contest rules. 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That's The Black Keys at the Zoo Amphitheater on Tuesday, July 21st.
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0: 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That's No One Man, coming up next.
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2: Good evening, friends. This is another episode of No One Man, exploring the eclectic sound of hip-hop. In particular, tonight we are focused on the love of the Geminis. We got a lot for you. Childish Gambino, Monica, Tevin Campbell, Sade, the Beach Boys, Blood Orange, and so much more. But kicking things off from Black Moses, a wonderful